to pack. I've never seen a sight that didn't look better looking back. I was born under a wandering star. Mud can make you prisoner and the plains can bake you dry. Snow can burn your eyes, but only people make you cry. Home is made for coming from, for dreams of going to, which with any luck will never come.

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Why, what a happy mood she's in. Screaming at the seventh day and night.

Welcome to America, where you can fail at your job, get fired, rehired, and get a $700 billion.

to America. One of our greatest exports was a thing called jazz.

Lord, oh Lord. If you don't know Minnie, why she's a little piccaninny. Oh, get the pleasure of kicking the gown around. Double it up, Dave.

NRK PN+. I can hear her heartbeat from a thousand miles. Yeah, the heavens open every time she smiles.